walks, I like the way she talks, and she turns me on with a special concern. Now I'm a different guy, and I don't compare to many. But next to her, I'm plain ordinary. Not many can see the light blue aura that surrounds the girl wherever in the world. She's a 9, a 10, a 20, 50. She's bittersweet and

drag. And when you come to meet her, you'll never agree that she'll be waving a skirt as a flag. Like a cold in October, she'll take you right over. It's not mean to be facetious. And that look in her eye says you're the guy she plans to spend this evening.

0: J80s. Here we go. Another interesting fun fact. Nostalgia is a funny thing, a bit like looking at today's playgrounds and thinking, where has all that concrete gone? Go for it, Brian.
1: Track and field, known in Japan as Hyper Olympic, is a 1983 Olympic-themed sports arcade game developed and published by Konami. The Japanese release sported an official license for the 1984 Summer Olympics. The arcade version was released in 1983. The simple gameplay, based on quick repeating button presses, set the basics for sequels and similar games in the genre for the next decades. There were several home versions of the original. The ZX Spectrum and Amstrad CPC versions were only released as part of the game, Set and Match 2 compilation in 1988, and are poorly regarded by fans. The NES version was especially well received and sold well.
0: If you have some interesting facts or memories you want to share, email Brian at j80s.com. 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

0: 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Another interesting fun fact. Nostalgia is a funny thing. 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
0: Thanks, Brian. Let's get back to the music. This is J80s.

0: 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Coming next on J80s is the Sunday live show with Fresh Phil. 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
4: 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All that and much more music right here, and it's in stereo. We're available. And also 5.1 surround. Kicking off SDL with Def Leppard. Have you ever needed someone so bad?

0: 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I'm Fresh Phil, live from Studio 73 at 9:11 Pacific, 12:11 Eastern, 5:11 in the UK, and 6:11 in Ibiza. More great music in just seconds, but first, some quick shout-outs. First off, a big yo to Maddie in Ohio, to Momac in the Royal City, New Westminster, to Andy, Jerry, and Mike over in the Kingdom of the United. Thanks so much for tuning in to the big broadcast here, Sunday Live SDL. And something fairly fresh now from none other than Bruno Mars. I Just Might.
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a song that that song reminded Andy of, and I kind of agree with him. It's a little bit like this one from Leo Sayer. 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
3: I'm Casey Kasem with a long-distance dedication to the world's largest talking french fry, Big Fry. 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
3: I'm Casey Kasem. 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Well, it's BC time. I don't know if it'll be... Hell, I don't even know if it's Big Fry. I don't know if they're Big Fries. I don't know if they're small fries or what. All I know is there's Big Fries and there's Little Fries. You go someplace to order your Big Fries and sometimes you just don't get them anywhere. This is ponderous, man. Ponderous.
5: 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Hey, Uber passengers, a big yo to you. 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And consequently, I would advise, highly recommend a nice, big, juicy Uber tip for Uber Steve at the end of that fine, high-quality Uber ride. 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Remember, a nice Uber tip for Uber Steve, and it'll make for a great Uber day. 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I'll meet you halfway on Sunday Live. 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

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I am Fresh Phil, and I have a look at the weather coming up next. But first, Counting Crows. One, two, three. Senior Jones, Mr. Jones on Sunday Live.

Solid Gold Weekend satellite weather for the Lower Mainland, Greater Vancouver. Periods of rain today and some light wind. Temperature will be steady in your 17, ultraviolet 1 or low. Tonight, cloudy, chance of showers and some light wind. Temperature steady near 16. Tomorrow, cloudy, chance of showers in the morning and early in the afternoon. Then a mix of sun and cloud. A high of 21 tomorrow. The Humidex making it feel like 26. Ultraviolet will be 5 or moderate. Tomorrow night, cloudy and a low of 17. New Romney, Kent, and East Sussex. For the rest of the day, sunny intervals. Lows tonight down to 15. Tomorrow, more sunny intervals. High 24, low 13. Tuesday, sunshine. High 25, 16. And looking ahead to Wednesday, oh boy. Sunny with a high of 30 and a low of 16. Largo, Florida. Partly sunny, a shower in spots, and a possible thunderstorm in spots this afternoon. A high of 33. Tonight, a thunderstorm around this evening. Some clouds, warm, and a low of 27. Ibiza, breezy. Otherwise, partly sunny and very warm. A high of 31. Tonight, a crystal clear sky and a low of 23. At the moment in Ibiza, it's mostly sunny and 28 with a real feel of 29. Largo, Florida. Mostly cloudy, 33, real feel of 44. New Romney, Kent, and East Sussex, partly cloudy and 25. Vancouver has rain and 16. And in the Royal City, New Westminster, rain and 16.

Sunday Live SDL. It was on this day, July 26, 1962. Frank Ifield hit number one on the UK singles chart with that song, I Remember You. That was the first of four UK number ones for him. Another music milestone from this day, July 26th, 1968, when the Jackson 5 signed a one-year contract with Motown Records. They went on to make history in 1970 as the first recording act to have their first four singles all hit number one on the Billboard Hot 100.

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Coming up next will be the Motune of the Week.

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0: Sunday Live, the Mo Tune of the Week from Mission BC's Carly Rae Jepsen, Call Me Maybe. Anybody who hasn't heard of Mission, it's a little bit north and a little bit east of Vancouver. I'm Fresh Phil at 9:46 Pacific, 12:46 Eastern, 5:46 across the pond, 6:46 in Ibiza. It is July 26th and a somewhat famous birthday now.
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0: I'm willing to bet that most people listening to this broadcast have heard of this birthday celebrant. Celebrating his 83rd birthday today, and really he doesn't look a day over 82, is Mick Jagger. This is Mick and his solo hit, Just Another Night, on Sunday Live.

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Another birthday celebrant today. Roger Taylor, drummer with Queen, is 77. This is Queen, I Want to Break Free on Sunday Live. 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

0: west coast of Canada. 1 o'clock Eastern, 6 in the UK, and 7 in Ibiza. I'm Freshville Live on J80s, LG73, QSTAR FM, and Royal City Rock. 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And if that wasn't enough, then by gosh, you think it would be, the Freshville fave as well. All that and much more.
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It was on this day, July 26, 1980, the Stones began 7 weeks number one on the U.S. album chart with Emotional Rescue, their 8th USA number one album.

0: Sunday Live, SDL Live on LG73, J80s, Q-Star FM, and Royal City Rock at 1010 Pacific, 110 Eastern, 610 in the Kingdom of the United, and 710 in Ibiza. Coming up in just moments, well, after the next song, actually, Count Macula will pop in here to introduce the Freshville Fave, just to keep the self-indulgence somewhat reasonable. But right now, how about another music milestone? And I'm going to ask the jingle singers to help me remember what year.
1: 1986.
0: July 26, 1986. Pete Gabriel hit number one on the U.S. singles chart with this song, Sledgehammer, which peaked at number four across the pond.

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0: Sit back and relax. Here are some of the tracks coming up in this hour.
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0: Now back to the fun facts and tracks on J80s. Oh, what's the J stand for? Just 80s, of course.

0: J80s. Here we go. Fun facts you may have forgotten about, or you may say, wow, that takes me back. Go for it, Brian.
1: The English singer-songwriter Kate Bush was a blind spot for many Americans until her 1985 single, Running Up That Hill, gained widespread attention in 2022 after being featured prominently in the hit Netflix series, Stranger Things. This may be because Bush is very eccentric and also very British. She's also ridiculously talented. As a teenager, Bush, like many teens, filled up notebook after notebook with poetry. Unlike many teens, though, hers was evolved, lyrical, and highly sophisticated. A family-produced demo tape caught the attention of Pink Floyd guitarist David Gilmour, who financed a professionally made demo. This resulted in Bush being signed to EMI Records while still in high school.
0: Brian does go on somewhat. Only joking. Let's get back to the music. 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
0: Coming up in this hour, here is a sneaky preview. Let's take you back. Back.
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1: 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At that moment, believing it was an actual fridge and not just the box, all the screenwriter could think of was how he shouldn't have fought with his wife, giving us John McClane's entire arc, all because of one trash-ridden truck.
0: Brian will be back later with some more interesting facts. Let's get back to the music. 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
0: Well, that was interesting without being sarcastic. Let's get back to the music. This is J80s.

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0: Coming up in this hour, here is a sneaky preview. Let's take you back. Back.
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0: J80s. Here we go, another interesting fun fact. Nostalgia is a funny thing, a bit like looking at today's playgrounds and thinking, where has all that concrete gone? Go for it, Brian.
1: UK cost of living. Economically, the UK was emerging from the early 1980s recession, leading to a period of growth and stability. The UK economy under Margaret Thatcher's government was undergoing restructuring, shifting away from traditional industries such as mining and manufacturing towards services and finance. Inflation is running at 6.1%.
0: Interesting fact. Thanks, Brian. Let's get back to the music. This is J80s.

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1: Will-O-the-Wisp first aired in 1981, capturing the hearts of viewers with its enchanting storytelling and unique characters. Set in the mysterious land of Doily Woods, the series captured the adventures of forest spirits and intrigue in a land quite unlike any other. Viewers were introduced to a wide array of timeless characters. The protagonist, Will-O-the-Wisp, is a good-natured and helpful spirit with a knack for getting caught up in the escapades of his woodland friends. Throughout the series, Willow interacts with iconic figures such as the lovable Mavis Cruet, the mischievous evil Edna, and the ever-resourceful Arthur, each adding their own distinctive flair to the magical world of the show.
0: Thanks, Brian. Let's get back to the music. This is J80s.

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0: Coming up in this hour, here is a sneaky preview. Let's take you back. Back.
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0: Now back to the fun facts and tracks on J80s. Oh, what's the J stand for? Just 80s, of course.

0: J80s. Here we go. Another interesting fun fact that may take you back. Nostalgia is a funny thing. A bit like smelling something that reminds you of your childhood. Go for it, Brian.
1: Math's protege. Ruth Lawrence achieved a math degree at Oxford at the age of 13, having never been taught in formal education. She became the youngest British person to gain a first-class degree and the youngest to graduate from the University of Oxford in modern times. She has remained in academia for the rest of her career so far.
0: If you have some interesting facts or memories you want to share, email Brian at j80s.com. Let's get back to the music. 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

0: J80s. Here we go. Another interesting fun fact. Nostalgia is a funny thing, a bit like looking at today's playgrounds and thinking, where has all that concrete gone? Go for it, Brian.
1: Handsworth riots, a suburb of Birmingham, erupted for a second time, this being the most serious in September this year. At least 4 people died, many were injured, and about 45 shops were looted and razed to the ground.
0: Brian does go on somewhat, only joking. Let's get back to the music. This is J80s.

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0: Coming up in this hour, we will be playing tracks like this. Tracks like this.
6: The ultimate. I asked her for Adidas and she bought me Zips. I said, Mom, what are you doing? You ruined my rep.
7: She said, you're only 16. You don't need a rep.
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0: 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Here we go. Fun facts you may have forgotten about, or you may say, wow, that takes me back. Go for it, Brian.
1: Don't You Forget About Me. Simple Minds originally rejected the song, so did Billy Idol and Brian Ferry. But once John Hughes placed it over the Breakfast Club's final scene, it became their only U.S. number one. The improvised La La La's? Total accident. It ended up defining an entire generation of angsty teens and late-night MTV viewers.
0: Brian will be back later with some more interesting facts. Let's get back to the music. This is J80s.

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0: J80s. Here we go. Another interesting fun fact. Nostalgia is a funny thing, a bit like looking at today's playgrounds and thinking, where has all that concrete gone? Go for it, Brian.
1: Neato. If you are or have spoken with a teenager in 2020, you've likely heard the phrase lit. I guess each generation has its own ode to drugs. If you haven't, lit is just another way to say awesome or cool. Neato is as well. Technically, this term's origins date back to the late 60s, but we like it anyway, lol.
0: Interesting fact. Thanks, Brian. Let's get back to the music. This is J80s.

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0: Sit back and relax. Here are some of the tracks coming up in this hour.
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0: 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Fun facts you may have forgotten about, or you may say, wow, that takes me back. Go for it, Brian.
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0: Brian does go on somewhat. Only joking. Let's get back to the music. This is J80s.

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0: Coming up in this hour, we will be playing tracks like this. Tracks like this.
5: Around, touch me now. I close my eyes.
1: Coming up in this hour.
6: Here we go. All the hits.
7: And throughout the night, I wanna hold you tight. I wanna wake up.
1: We will be playing 80s tracks like this.
0: Now back to the fun facts and tracks on J80s. Oh, what's the J stand for? Just 80s, of course.

0: J80s. Here we go. Another interesting fun fact that may take you back. Nostalgia is a funny thing. A bit like smelling something that reminds you of your childhood. Go for it, Brian.
1: What was school like back in the 80s? All children now had to stay at school until the age of 16. Most of the grammar schools and secondary modern schools were replaced by comprehensive schools. And a new type of examination was introduced, the GCSE.
0: Thanks, Brian. Let's get back to the music. This is J80s.

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Blasting.

0: J80s. Here we go. Another interesting fun fact. Nostalgia is a funny thing, a bit like looking at today's playgrounds and thinking, where has all that concrete gone? Go for it, Brian.
1: Did a bus park on your face? Roxanne, 1987. In Roxanne, Steve Martin plays Charlie Bales, a man with a nose so bulging that it would make Cyrano of Bergerac gawk. Where some people might view his honker as a disadvantage, Charlie totally owns his disfigurement like a boss. And this instance in particular exemplifies Charlie's self-assurance and Martin's knack for one-liners. Rather than allowing a heckler's insult damage his confidence, Charlie rips him a new one. He accomplishes this by not only making fun of his adversary via a harangue of zingers, but also by finding the humor in his own imperfections.
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1: Toni Basil was 38 years old when she recorded Mickey. 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It was also originally called Kitty, but producers changed it so it would be about a man.
0: Interesting fact. Thanks, Brian. Let's get back to the music. This is J80s.

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1: Grody. Is there a word that is more fun to say than grody? 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
0: Well, that was interesting without being sarcastic. Let's get back to the music. This is J80s.

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1: 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Here we go. Fun facts you may have forgotten about, or you may say, wow, that takes me back. Go for it, Brian.
2: On October 15, 1989, Wayne Gretzky broke Gordie Howe's National Hockey League all-time scoring record, 1,850 points. He would go on to finish his career in 1999 with 2,857 points.
1: Brian will be back later with some more interesting facts. Let's get back to the music. This is Jay.

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0: Sit back and relax. Here are some of the tracks coming up in this hour.
2: Don't go away. We will be playing this one soon. Coming up, we will be playing 80s tracks like this.
5: I'm going to Graceland, Memphis, Tennessee. I'm going to Graceland.
0: Now back to the fun facts and tracks on J80s. Oh, what's the J stand for? Just 80s, of course.

0: J80s. Here we go. Another interesting fun fact that may take you back. Nostalgia is a funny thing. A bit like smelling something that reminds you of your childhood. Go for it, Brian.
1: By the power of Grayskull, He-Man and the Masters of the Universe bursts onto screens with a blend of fantasy, action, and heroism that has captivated audiences for decades. The show follows Prince Adam, who wields the mighty sword of power to transform into the formidable He-Man, defender of Eternia against the villainous Skeletor and his malevolent forces. With each episode, viewers are transported to a realm where courage battles darkness in epic clashes that ignite imaginations.
0: Thanks, Brian. Let's get back to the music. This is J80s.

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0: Here comes another interesting fun fact. 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
1: An Officer and a Gentleman, 1982. Richard Gere plays a U.S. Navy aviation officer candidate who falls in love with Deborah Winger. Louis Gossett Jr. won a Best Supporting Actor Oscar for his role as Gere's hard-nosed sergeant, making him the black actor to win the award. The movie is also known for the Oscar-nominated song Up Where We Belong and the iconic ending in which Gere literally sweeps Winger off her feet.
0: Thanks, Brian. Let's get back to the music. This is J80s.

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0: Sit back and relax. Here are some of the tracks coming up in this hour.
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0: J80s. Here we go. Another interesting fun fact. Nostalgia is a funny thing, a bit like looking at today's playgrounds and thinking, where has all that concrete gone? Go for it, Brian.
1: In Beverly Hills Cop, Sylvester Stallone was almost the Beverly Hills Cop. Still, he had a problem with all of the, you know, everything of it, and wanted to make it a borderline, prosaic, boring cop story. But that's already most of his oeuvre anyway, so he was cut. We got the comedy that plays every single night on Comedy Central.
0: Interesting fact. Thanks, Brian. Let's get back to the music. This is J80s.

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1: Here's looking at you, kid. Casablanca. Yes, it's a 1942 film, but it was widely popularized in the 80s through references and parodies.
0: Thanks, Brian. Let's get back to the music. This is J80s.

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0: Coming up in this hour, here is a sneaky preview. 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
1: 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We will be playing this one soon. Coming up, we will be playing 80s tracks like this.
0: Now back to the fun facts and tracks on J80s. Oh, what's the J stand for? Just 80s, of course.

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1: Essentially just a compilation of classic shorts, the Bugs Bunny show was still insanely popular in the 1980s. 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
0: Well, that was interesting without being sarcastic. Let's get back to the music. This is J80s.

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0: 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Fun facts you may have forgotten about, or you may say, wow, that takes me back. 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
1: Barbara Streisand's stylist invented the crimping iron. Stylist Gary Cosenza invented the crimping iron after hours of braiding and unbraiding Barbara Streisand's hair for a photo shoot, unleashing a hairstyle that would rule over the decade.
0: Brian will be back later with some more interesting facts. Let's get back to the music. This is J80.

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2: 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Just 80s, of course.

0: J80s. Here we go. Another interesting fun fact that may take you back. Nostalgia is a funny thing. A bit like smelling something that reminds you of your childhood. Go for it, Brian.
1: No such thing as a bad student, only bad teacher.
0: Well, that was interesting without being sarcastic. Let's get back to the music. This is J80s.

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0: J80s. Here we go. Another interesting fun fact. Nostalgia is a funny thing, a bit like looking at today's playgrounds and thinking, where has all that concrete gone? Go for it, Brian.
1: Bogus lies, blasphemy, bullcrap. Bogus. Bogus means something that's ridiculous and usually far from what is or should be the truth.
0: Interesting fact. Thanks, Brian. Let's get back to the music. This is J80s.

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1: 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Oh, what's the J stand for? Just 80s, of course.
5: 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Oh, good morning, Mr. Tyler. Going down?
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0: 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Fun facts you may have forgotten about, or you may say, wow, that takes me back. Go for it, Brian.
1: That's what's great about the outdoors, you know? It's one giant toilet.
0: Thanks, Brian. Let's get back to the music. 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

0: J80s. Here we go. Another interesting fun fact that may take you back. Nostalgia is a funny thing. A bit like smelling something that reminds you of your childhood. Go for it, Brian.
1: Richard Page almost joined Toto. Similarly, Richard Page, the lead singer of Mr. Mister, turned down the lead singer job in two other bands, Toto and Chicago, because, you know, he was waiting for Mr. Mister to come alone. It's unclear how he feels about the rains down in Africa.
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1: Freaky hacker syntax. The 1980s home computer boom brought high-tech digital power into the living room like never before. In this brave new cyberpunk world, pioneering elite techie kids communicated using sharp, efficient, often hilarious jargon.
0: Brian does go on somewhat. Only joking. Let's get back to the music. This is J.A.

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1: Psych, you would use this term in the 80s to let someone know that you had just tricked them by making them believe something that wasn't true. 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How to use it? 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The principal said we've learned enough, so he canceled school for the rest of the year.
0: Well, that was interesting without being sarcastic. Let's get back to the music. This is J80.

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0: Sit back and relax. Here are some of the tracks coming up in this hour.
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1: Wannabe. Long before the Spice Girls released their famous song, the term wannabe was used to describe a person who wanted to be like someone else or achieve a certain status. In case you couldn't tell, it comes from the words want to be. How to use it? 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She's such a wannabe.
0: Brian will be back later with some more interesting facts. Let's get back to the music. This is J80s.

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0: 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Here we go. Another interesting fun fact that may take you back. Nostalgia is a funny thing. A bit like smelling something that reminds you of your childhood. Go for it, Brian.
1: In another life, this one goes out to all you people who hate saying the word no. Opt out.
0: Interesting fact. Thanks, Brian. Let's get back to the music. This is J80s.

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0: Coming up in this hour, we will be playing tracks like this. Tracks like this.
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0: J80s. Here we go. Fun facts you may have forgotten about, or you may say, wow, that takes me back. Go for it, Brian.
1: Spaz and spazoid. This word is commonly used to describe me, though I can't seem to understand why. Have you ever had a muscle spasm? A spazoid is a human embodiment of a muscle spasm. Someone who is always bouncing off the walls and spastic.
0: Thanks, Brian. Let's get back to the music. This is J80s.

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1: In The Breakfast Club 1985, Judd Nelson, John Bender, stayed in character off camera, even bullying Molly Ringwald, Claire Standish. Director John Hughes nearly fired him over this, but Paul Gleason, Richard Vernon, defended Nelson, saying he was a good actor and was only trying to get into character.
0: Brian will be back later with some more interesting facts. Let's get back to the music. This is J80.

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0: Sit back and relax. Here are some of the tracks coming up in this hour.
3: Coming up, we will be playing 80s tracks like this. Don't go away. We will be playing this one soon. Why you breaking my heart, boy?
0: Why you breaking the rules? Now back to the fun facts and tracks of the 80s.

0: J80s. Here we go. Another interesting fun fact. Nostalgia is a funny thing, a bit like looking at today's playgrounds and thinking, where has all that concrete gone? Go for it, Brian.
1: The Littlest Hobo is a heartwarming television series that revolves around the adventures of a German shepherd who, despite having no permanent home or owner, roams across the countryside to help people in need. Launched in the 1960s as a television show and later revived in the late 1970s, the series follows the heroic dog as it intervenes in critical situations, often arriving at just the right moment to save the day. Through each episode, the lovable canine protagonist wins the hearts of the characters and audiences alike, bringing warmth and kindness to everyone he encounters.
0: Thanks, Brian. Let's get back to the music. 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

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Men come to her to forget.

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0: 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Here we go. Fun facts you may have forgotten about, or you may say, wow, that takes me back. Go for it, Brian.
1: Gag me with a spoon. As long as your friends don't take this one too literally, gag me with a spoon is a hilarious catchphrase that I'd love to see on a t-shirt. If you haven't already deciphered it, gag me with a spoon is used as an expression of annoyance or disgust. Pretty much saying you would rather be gagged with a spoon than do something or deal with a certain situation.
0: Well, that was interesting without being sarcastic. Let's get back to the music. This is J.

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1: Revenge of the Nerds. Seth Rogen has decided this fantastically horrifying film deserves a remake and is working on one. Here's to hoping all of civilization collapses first.
0: Brian does go on somewhat. Only joking. Let's get back to the music. This is J80s.

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0: Coming up in this hour, here is a sneaky preview. Let's take you back. Back.
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0: J80s. Here we go. Another interesting fun fact. Nostalgia is a funny thing, a bit like looking at today's playgrounds and thinking, where has all that concrete gone? Go for it, Brian.
1: Flash Dance, What a Feeling, Irene Cara. Recorded in one take, while lying on her back. Co-written with Giorgio Moroder, it won the Oscar, Grammy, and Golden Globe. Its theme of perseverance captured the dreamer's struggle, and its legacy defined the 80s underdog formula. Also, it sold millions.
0: Well, that was interesting without being sarcastic. Let's get back to the music. This is J80s.

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0: J80s. Here we go. Another interesting fun fact that may take you back. Nostalgia is a funny thing. A bit like smelling something that reminds you of your childhood. Go for it, Brian.
1: July 13th, 1985. The benefit concert, Live Aid, is held simultaneously in London and Philadelphia. Featuring numerous performers, the event raises millions of dollars for famine relief in Ethiopia.
0: Brian will be back later with some more interesting facts. Let's get back to the music. This is J80s.

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